Yeah. It's been a ride. I guess I had to go to that place to get to this one. Now some of you might still be in that place. If you're trying to get out, just follow me. I'll get you.

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Just to... I mean, I don't know. Like, this is quite weird, right? Like, what am I doing?

0: Drink some margaritas by swinging blue lights. Listen to the mariachi play at midnight. Are you with me? Are you with me?
1: Alla deriva.

But if you carry on abusing, you'll be robbed from us. I refuse to lose another friend to drugs. Just come home.